Korean combat duty by his father, a U.S. senator. Studied law, but is not qualified to practice it. Father of a love child, who, in adulthood, hosts the remnants of Papa's religious propaganda program. Claims not to be a faith healer, but has in the past dealt sternly with everything from hemorrhoids to hurricanes. Deeply involved with funding for an undeclared war in Central America, claiming Ronald Reagan and Oliver North as close friends. Involved in suspicious tax avoidance schemes, under investigation for 16 months by the IRS. Claims to be a man of God. Currently seeking the United States presidency, hoping we will all follow him into

0: you for coming to the show, and good night.
1: Thank you.

this point in the show, if we were one of the really big groups, we'd say, thank you very much, good night! We'd run off. But we're going to save time, because we would just go off and come back. So, here's what I think we're going to do. I think we're going to play Andy and then Mika Rose. Quiet.

0: credence to your modern mind.
1: Questions, questions, questions flooding into the minds of the concerned young person there. Ah, but it's a wonderful time to be alive, even in Berlin. I don't know whether we can convince you of that. Actually, we don't have to live here to put up with this difference. But I'm sure you get the drift. Anyway, it's wonderful to be back in Berlin tonight. In this lovely hall that was designed for the performance of music. To make it sound grand and full. And to celebrate the fact that we're back here, we're going to deliver to you now a series of special words designed to make you feel better for the evening.

0: Once upon a time, way back when the universe consisted of nothing more elaborate than barn boulders.
1: Thank you, Frank. Hiya, friend. Oh, what a life. Let me tell you, everywhere we go, people are always coming up to me out of nowhere and saying, "Are you kidding?" And the only thing I can say is, I am not kidding. I am portly, and I am maroon. Now, how many people here tonight in our audience can guess what I am?
2: I don't know what you are.
1: Oh, well, then I'll give you some clues, because I'm sure none of you know. Now, clue number one, and very important, I am portly.
2: No.
1: Now, in case you don't know, portly means rotund, fat, large, Wiederschnitzel,
2: gross,
1: lots of beer and broads. I fight them all the time off my head. Clue number two, and very important, I am double knit. Notice how I stretch. At every curvaceous
2: I don't know what you
1: contour
2: are.
1: Of my voluptuous
2: I
1: body.
2: I still don't know what you are.
1: Well, then I'll give you clue number three, and this is very important. And I'm sure this clue will give it away. Ich bin maroon.
2: Oh!
1: Oh. I knew that
2: was
1: doing it. I knew that was doing
0: it. Once upon a time, way back when the universe consisted of nothing more elaborate than Mark Bowman.
1: Thank you,
0: trying to convince each and every member of this audience here tonight that it was nothing more, nothing less than a fat maroon sofa floating in the midst of a vast emptiness. A light shined down from heaven. And the good Lord appeared on a cloud, and he looked at the sofa and decided to sing to it this cute little song in the German language, because that's the way he talks. Whenever it's heavy business, take it away, God.

0: and sure enough, boards of oak appeared throughout the emptiness as far as vision permits, stretching all the way from the corrupt boundaries in Essen to Checkpoint Charlie. And the Lord put aside his huge cigar and took one enormous squint at the sofa.
1: Squint.
0: And he decided that the best thing to do at this point would be to explain to the sofa the various aspects of all of their future business relationships. And he did it like this.

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And the Lord was feeling fine that day. A little bit bored, but he was feeling fine. And if there's one thing he required up there on his big cloud, would be a little recreation. So he had a great idea. He thought he would make a movie. And the first thing he needed to do was get some actors for the movie. So he got a hold of his girlfriend like this.

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And of course, her assistant, Squat, the magic pig, from that famous Danish booklet that you all know and love so well. Because he was going to make

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And this is what she said.

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And broadcasted her pure, soft voice throughout his greatest new PA system. And this is what she says.

0: glows dark gas, sparks shoot out, and nebulas are revealed. Along with the sheets of fire, ladies and gentlemen. Sheets of fire. A dense ecumenical bandana at the right hand of God's big rumba. And his voice pronounces out in sheets of plywood and bales of old sports shirts.
1: What does he say?
0: And he says, Beklekanish, Beklekanish, Beklekanish, Beklekanish, my Jova. Kids. Anyway, it is now time for the bales of unmitigated zircons, and here they come.

crazy. 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

0: Fred Hilton, my little Westphalian whore. I don't even go so hard to tell with your cedarables and a little peasant blouse on, but now that I see you in the stark rain, I would have helped you, my darling, my Fraulein, my Edelweiss of the mountain peaks. Had only I known you had Hodgkin's disease.
1: Haven't you?

0: joke.
1: But let me tell you, Holly, I am not a groupie.
0: I never once said you were.
1: You better get that through your head right now. I mean that head.
0: Listen, I didn't mean to apply negative thoughts into your mind, darling. It's just that you see, I
1: say, what sign are you?
0: Guess.
1: Let me guess what sign you are. You're a Sag, right? I can tell the eyes.
0: The eyes.
1: Oh, the eyes.
0: And you're,
1: can you guess?
0: Cancer.
1: We must have known each other in a prior life.
0: I need some action.
1: Have you ever been to Escalon?
0: No, I need some action.
1: Hold my hand.

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0: I want my Christmas. 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
1: Do you hear?
0: Go out your ass, motorcycle man! I mean, I am the devil! Do you understand? Just what will you get me for your titties and beer? I suppose you notice this little contract here. You're goddamn right, you son of a whore. That's about the only reason I learned right for.
2: Give me that paper. Bet your ass outside. Because I need a beer and it's titty squeezing time.
0: Man, you can't move. You ain't that bad. You should have seen some of the souls that I've had. Man, there was New Host Mitchell and Agnew 2. And both of those suckers was in you.
2: Let's make a deal if you think that's true. I mean, you're supposed to be the devil, so what you gonna do?
0: Well, man, you know, I was thinking maybe I could fix you up with a room in leather, you know, because I figured you're really into leather, because the name of your new album is Leather. You know what I mean?
2: Well, you do right. I'd love to have a room in leather. I think anyone in this audience would love to have a room in leather, or at least a little leather in their room. Yes, available in 3 weeks, ladies and gentlemen, the dynamic new four-record box entitled Leather. I don't know how to put this in a nice way, you know. I don't want any of those little cupcakes. I don't want any of those little conehead type titties. I want me a pair of genuine, terrifying torpedoes. Do you understand what I'm talking about? A few minutes ago, I had some. I mean, she was right behind me. I was just steering my cheap little motorcycle up a hill, you know. Me and Bob got together, did a little acid. I was on my way up the hill, you know. And my girlfriend was right there behind me on the bike. They were sticking right in my back, you know. I knew she was there. I turned around, I wanted to get some beer from her. I reached for the can was gone, the tits were gone, and you're responsible, and the best you can do is offer me a goddamn room of leather.
0: Yeah, man, because, you know, I thought you were a kinky type of cat, you know, because only the weirdos get into hell, man. I mean, I don't let anybody into hell. So, man,
2: you mean only the very weirdest go to hell?
0: Only the weirdest. You know, like, I heard that you had funny things growing into your hair, man. I heard all kinds of strange shit about you, Mr. Fred Stampa. So, you know, I mean, like, you have to tell me what you're into, man. You have to prove to me that you're kinky enough to get into hell.
2: Put it to you this way. Do you think, after coming up with that weaselly little offer of a room and a ladder, that you are qualified to operate the aforementioned establishment? I mean, are you bad enough to be the devil? Is Jim Gordon?
3: Hi, Jim.
2: Wait a minute, what'd you say? Who's one? Come to the wrong guy. heard about Jesus, and I think some of these people have heard about Jesus before too. And I think that anybody who's interested in Jesus is welcome to take his interest to Jesus, and certainly not to Terry Bozzio, who is the devil.
1: You're right, folks. Like, I'm trying to do my job here, you know?
2: Anyway, look, it's tough enough going to hell during the middle of your show without going to Jesus in the middle of your show. Trying anyway, I mean. Listen, give me the rest of the song and let's get away from Jesus.
1: So anyway, Pat, I think you're the wrong type of cat.
2: Yeah, I'm the right type of cat. You saw what happened when he said Jesus, didn't you?
1: That's what I mean, man.
2: Aren't you hot in that mask?
1: Yeah, yeah.
2: You want to find some acid, Bob?
1: Get this, man. No, don't sign the contract then. Give me time to think. Hold on a second,
2: boy,
1: because that's magic
2: here. And then the devil barked, and I'll jump my girl. They heard the kitties pop, popping all around the world. She said,

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Baby Barnes on Seven Rings of Bell. Let's see, who is the other one? 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Keyboard. Yeah! And Buddy Love on cymbals. Yeah! All right, thanks for coming to the show. See, yeah! It is possible to have some kind of amusement, even in a civilized situation. I think it's really good that they make sure that people don't hurt each other. You know, keep all your emotions, your whatever your tendencies are, keep them under control. It's very important that, you know, you keep all these things in mind. Because after all, this is an industrial society, and people better play it cool now. And good night.

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1: Welcome to the show, everybody. Let me introduce you to the band. Ray White on guitar and vocals. Tommy Myers on keyboards. Procton on bass. His younger brother Chad on drums. Chad's older brother Ed on percussion. Bobby Martin on keyboards. Steve Vai on guitar, vocals, and IE, etc. And each and every one of you on audience. You ready? No. Watch, so I won't confuse you. Watch this. See the hand? 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Ready?

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And then I would get a cup of coffee, my foot a push, just me and a pygmy pony over by the dental floss bush.

0: you ain't found it, better hurry up. The folks down there is on auto destruct,
1: and so can you be too.
0: The fact of the matter is,
1: it's made for you.
0: Try it on a Saturday about 4 o'clock in the morning, or even on a Monday at midnight, when there's just a few of them fabulous poodles doing the peppermint twist for real, in a black sack dress with 9-inch heels, and then a guy with a blue mohawk comes in serious leather. And all of the rest of whom, for which to win some error, a partially indeterminate biochemical degradation, seek the path to the sudsy yellow nozzle of their foamy nocturnal parametric digital whole wheat interface geothermal terpsichorean injectamenta in serious leather, in serious chains, in serious clothing, from when they come downtown from the ruins of Studio 54 to twist and frug in an arrogant gesture to the best of what the 20th century has to offer. Did you know that Al Malkin is down there right now looking for a virgin with nice breath?
2: Why, baby, it's you.
0: And you don't even know it.

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And we ought to get it over with it. 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

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Hey, Tinsel Town Rebellion Band. Did you know that in Tinseltown the people down there think that substance is a bore? And if your new wave group looks good,

works as perfect as a dream. It works for all of those record company pricks who come to skim the from the cesspools of excitement where Jim Morrison once lived. It's the Tinseltown Rebellion from Val.

Dummy Mars, Prop Time, Chan, and Man, Bobby Martin.

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About a 7, Frank.

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Thanks to the underpants. Thanks to the brassiere. Thanks for coming to the show. And if you liked it, call the radio station and tell them to play some more of these records. See you the next time we come back.

0: run with a man. 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
1: I may be totally wrong, but I'm a fool.
0: That's right. Say, darling, can I buy you a drink? What's a girl like you doing in a place like this? Do you come here often? Wait a minute, I got it. You're an Italian. What? You're Jewish? Love your nails. You must be a Libra. You are a Libra? You're not a Libra? You're an Aquarius. Oh, how fun. That must mean that you're into water sports. Let me introduce you to somebody who's an expert at water sports. Ladies and gentlemen, the tragic, true story of Michael Kenyon, the Illinois Enema Bandit.

police will say you're under arrest, and then the judge would have him for a special guest. The DA will order a secret test, stuff his pudgy little thumb in the side of his vest. Then they'll put out a call for the jury folks.

0: all systems go.
1: All right. I'd like to introduce to you at this time the members of our rocking teenage combo. Over here on this end, with a little black violin, is Mr. Jean-Luc Ponty. And with the gleaming rhodium-plated trombone, Bruce Fowler. And on woodwinds, Mr. Ian Underwood. On trumpet, Mr. Sal Marquez. On percussion, with the big tits and everything back there, Ruth Underwood. Let's hear it for the left one. Let's hear it for the right one. On drums, Ralph Humphrey. Spotlight. Tom Fowler on bass. George Duke on keyboards. And the enthralling grandeur of the Tycho Brahe PA System Company, Lights by Paul Weiss. All right, we're going to open up with some stuff from the Uncle Meat album. First selection we're going to play is entitled Exercise 4, and then it goes from that into Dog Breath, and then from Dog Breath into the Dog Breath Variations, and from that into Uncle Meat itself, and then into a new song called 50-50, during which the solos will be played by Mr. Punty, Mr. Underwood, and Mr. Duke. Steve, can I get a little bit more vocal in this monitor here? Hello, hello. Hello, hello, hello. A little bit more. Hello, hello. It's crackling, but it'll work.
2: All right.
1: Can everybody produce an A?

Thank you. Thank you.

The mystery man came over and he said, I'm out of sight. He said, for a nominal service charge, I could reach Nirvana tonight. If I was ready, willing, and able to pay him his regular fee, he would drop all the rest of his pressing affairs and devote his attention to me. But I said, look here, brother, who you jiving with that cosmic debris? Now who you jiving with that cosmic debris? Look here, brother, don't you waste your time on me. Well, the mystery man got nervous, and he fidgeted around a bit. He reached in the pocket of his mystery robe, and he whipped out a shaving kit. Now, I thought it was a razor and a can of foaming goo. But he told me right then, when the top popped open, there was nothing his box won't do. With the oil of Aphrodite and the dust of the Grand Wazoo, he said, you might not believe this little fella, but it'll cure your asthma too. And I said, look here, brother, who you jiving with that cosmic debris? Who you jiving with that cosmic debris?

I've got troubles of my own, I said, and you can't help me out. So take your meditations and your preparations and ram it up your snout. But I've got a crystal ball, he said, and held it to the light. So I snatched it all away from him, and I showed him how to do it right. I wrapped a newspaper round my head so I'd look like I was deep. I said some mumble jumbles then, and I told him he was going to sleep. I robbed his rings and pocket watch and everything else I found. I had that sucker hypnotized, he couldn't even make a sound. I proceeded to tell him his future then, as long as he was hanging around. I said, the price of meat has just went up and your old lady has just went down. Who you jacking with the cosmic guru? Now what kind of a guru are you anyway? Go sell that jive in San Francisco, but don't you waste your time on me.

I'm gonna find me a horse just about this big and ride him all along the borderline with a pair of heavy duty zircon encrusted tweezers in my hand. Every other wrangler would say I was mighty grand, but by myself I would

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Just me and the pygmy pony over by the

The name of this song is Farther Oblivion.

I'd like to thank you very much for coming to the concert tonight. Jean-Luc Ponty on violin, Bruce Fowler on trombone, Ian Underwood on woodwinds, Sal Marquez on trumpet, Ruth Underwood on percussion, Ralph Humphrey on drums, Tom Fowler on bass, George Duke on keyboards. Hope you enjoyed it. Good night.

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Dreamed I was an Eskimo.

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So, I figured that we had to have at least one of those kind of songs in our show, but ours is slightly different, as you'll soon find out. The name of this song is Teenage Wings.

0: Corian ejectamenta in serious leather, in serious chains. That's right. And work the wall, and work the pipe, and work the wall, and work the floor, and work the pipe, and work the front of the stage, and work that seat right over there, and work that bag of popcorn and that hot dog, and work the wall some more, in serious leather, in serious chains, in serious clothes, from when they come downtown, from the ruins of Studio 54, to twist and fugue in an arrogant gesture to the best of what the 20th century has to offer.
1: At the Bar Club.
0: Al Malkin's down there right now looking for a virgin with nice breath.
1: At the
0: Maybe it's you and you don't even know it.

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But on Sunday night on television, he looks sharp. 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

0: slippers problem, damn it.
1: Frank, I was so stoned I forgot to bring them.
0: I know. In a highly disciplined, modern community such as Oakland, California, it could be very dangerous for a dog such as yourself to not bring the slippers when the slippers are requested by a person who is larger than yourself. Do you get the picture?
1: Oh, Frank, I do. Does that mean you're going to hurt me?
0: Yes, Fido, I'm afraid you must be punished.
1: Oh, good. Hurt me, hurt me, hurt me.

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About 15 minutes after we made the poodle, God made two very big mistakes. The first was called man, and the second was called woo-man. Woo-man looked at the poodle and said to herself, "Aha." And then she looked at the man and said to the man, "Sucker, go get a job so that I may trim the poodle." Now you have to understand that when the poodle was first manufactured, the poodle had hair evenly distributed all over its charming dog-like body. It did not have any of the adornments that you see on our poodle replica here on stage. This was solid blue, none of the yellow was showing. That's the way God made the poodle, that's the way God wanted the poodle, but the little man wanted to have a good-looking poodle that would get her hot. And so she instructed the man to go get a job, and what did that silly son of a bitch do? He went and got a job. He went out and worked his little fingers in the bone, and he came home with the money, and the woman took the money, and the woo man took the money, and the woo man took the money to the store and purchased it. At the store, a pair of snippers suitable for the removal of doggable hair. And then she went home and chopped part of the hair off the poodle. Got it right around the snout to make it look like it was a little longer, a little sleeker, a little bit more modernistic, a little bit more hip, as you say in your language. And then trim some from the midsection of the poodle, but leaving some on the chest so that the poodle had a virile, robust sort of dog-like appearance. Leaving a small pom-pom or bouffant area at the end of the tail. To make it look like it was going real fast. And then she laid down on her back right there in the middle of the Garden of Eden. This was, of course, while the man was out working to buy a new pair of clippers. And she gazed deeply into the eyes of the dog and took off her cavewoman pants and leaned back and stuck her legs up in the air like this and said, "Here, fight, here, fight." And the rest is history.

100 and

And then he would tie them up and take from his briefcase the delicate precision balance thermometer and ram it in there, pull it out, read it, give it a whiff, stick it back in his little case, then take the ammo bag, dash into the toilet, fill it full of tepid water, and then return, only to spread the cheeks of the aforementioned college-educated woman and ram that nozzle right up her butt. And then he'd hold up the bag and pump it right up with about 2 quarts of wonderful water, helping her to figure in better things. Then he'd jack off, and then he'd let her go back into the toilet and toot it out and say, "Don't call the police for at least 5 minutes. Michael Kenyon, great American, recently sentenced for I don't know how many years on the charge of armed robbery and aggravated assault, because apparently there is no law against giving a college educated woman an enema against her better judgment here in America. And that's what the Constitution was constructed for, ladies and gentlemen. And this is our sign. This goes out to Michael. We hope he doesn't get too lonely here in prison.

0: water, a secret test, and stuck his pudgy little thumbs in the side of his vest. Put out a call, with the jury folks, that's you. And the judge will say, that's right,
1: no poo-poo jokes.
0: The dragon, the bandit, we're all the same, saying, don't nobody, now have mercy for me. Ha! Sophie Water, in the first degree.

As you might have guessed, the name of that song is Da Da Goo Goo. This little song, this is actually an old song that I tried to get together a number of times with a number of bands, and it never really worked, and it may not even work this time. The name of this song is The Kaiser Rolls, and it's a delicate, tender, sensitive song about a man who encounters a shell-shocked person in the park.

Thank you.

0: grab your microphone out there. Turn it on. Join in with them. Let's get that on tape. Let's get a duet. Let's do Shaky Ground.
1: Stand

0: the year what? Davey Moore, ladies and gentlemen, dynamic friend of the Mixing Connoisseur. Still we got a shaky ground, one man only. See what happens when you start covering the Mixing Connoisseur with lovely ladies, Davey. Block your access to the harmonica, the next thing you know it's emotional constipation. Quickly, Dave.
1: Can you play an end?
0: Sure, I'll tell you what, let Andre do his routine first, and then the spotlight will come back to you and we'll modulate to the key of A. Just before the drum solo, you got it?

Couldn't get it off last night. A week went by, and now it's July. I finally got it off, and my girlfriend cried. 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Bring the slippers, little puppy. Yes, that's a good job. Arf, arf, arf, arf, arf, arf, arf, arf, arf.

We have a song out on Flying Saucers. Big George will sing it to you.

Ruth and Charlie at the same time.

song that is new to this area, ladies and gents. 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We're going to have another compliment down. This is the kind of a song that deals with a delicate subject of the relationship between man and the animal world. In this case, a gorilla. And the name of the song is Chester's Gorilla. Thank you.

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1: Oh, yeah, brother. 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

0: 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Let me see. What you doing?
1: He said,
0: I said, I don't understand that, though. What you doing with that dog? I heard strange sounds.
2: God, come.
0: Frank, look out his room. Say, what y'all doing? Keeping up all this noise out here. And Marty got a name by doing that. He's called the Booger Man. I won't go into detail, but Nebby knows what I'm talking about. We're going to sing this little song about him. We call this song the Booger Man. And it's funky, I guess. So I'm gonna try to do it. Here we go. It goes like this.

0: can't talk about him no more. It just gave out.
1: I said, now what do you do when your beard's all stinking? Now, yeah.

0: But as fate would have it, he went on out again. There wasn't no way to keep it going out again. I don't know what to say, but if there are any friends in the house who want to see a changed man, come see him. Help him out. Help a brother out. Because he got a problem.
1: Does he have a problem? He has a wino on his hands. Where's that wino man? Where is he? Is he back there drinking?

slap him on his way down. Sure enough, jump back in the guy's pocket. Bartender come over and says, I've been a bartender for years now. I never seen anything like it. You're going to have to cough up some sort of explanation. Guy said, I do apologize. But it all happened

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And I picked that sucker up and I stroked it. I stroked it till a big genie came out. And that genie took one look at me and said, you can have one wish, any wish. Any wish you want in the whole wide world. Well, I had to go and be a fool and wish for a 12-inch prick, and that's just what I got.

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And the same goes for each and every one of you. 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

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Hope you enjoyed the concert. That's it. 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Drive safely. 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
1: Big Red.
0: Been checking out the news until my eyeballs fail to see. 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

0: 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I watched them throwing rocks and stuff.
1: And choking in the heat.
0: I listened to reports about the whiskey passing around. Seen the smoke and fire and the market burning down. I watched while everybody on the street would take a turn.

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0: She has to do it or we won't go on. 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Sorry, folks. We found somebody here that is educated to the point of total inhibition. Now, what's your name? All right, sorry. Karen. Come here, Karen. Come a little closer. No. Karen, sorry. Karen, just right over here.
1: He's really a nice guy.
0: Now, Karen, I know you're probably a very nice person, but you're a little bit shy. Now, so that we can continue with the program, would you mind helping me sing this song?
2: I can't sing. I wish I could.
0: Neither can I, but look, I'm doing this for a living. Come on, Karen. Okay, it's really easy. It's only two words, all right? Dynamo, dynamo, dynamo. I know he can sing, but I want to see you do it. You're cuter than he is.
2: I really can't sing a note, really.
1: None of us can sing.
0: Then just say it. I'll go, dynamo.
2: Dynamo.
0: Dynamo.
2: Dynamo.
0: Dynamo.

All right. Well, let's carry this thing to its ultimate point of absurdity. This consists of going on to the next song, which is entitled Camarillo Road.

Tony, Patty, Artie, Tommy, Denny, Petey, Eddie, and Frankie, and each and every one of you out there. Thanks for coming to the show. Probably see some of you back here at the second show. And I'll see the rest of you on television on the Saturday night show on this coming Saturday. And if you miss that, I'll see you at the Palladium. Good night.

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Mike Willis. 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Paul Carmen. 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Robert Martin. And Scott Tunis. And of course, back at the mixing console, Chicago's own Harry Andronis.

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Wasn't it swell? Texas Motel. That's right, the Texas Motel, ladies and gentlemen. Birthplace of all those wonderful evangelists from America. This is what happened next.

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folks. Once again, Mike Willis, Mike Neely, Paul Ballard, Bruce Ballard, Paul Carlin, Albert Wayne, Kurt McGedrick, Chad Wangerman, Ed Mann, Robert Martin, and Scott Tunis. And Mr. Sting, come on out here and take a bow again.

0: surviving members of the Rocking Teenage Combo are asking themselves these questions. What note did Napoleon sing there, and who can reach it? And two, what was he supposed to play on the sax then that gave me my cue for what else I'm supposed to do right here? Now, during the first show, they have convinced me that they realize that this is something of a problem, but they got through it and did real good.
1: Yeah.
0: But that's no reason why we should open this show with a slipshod performance. Because Napoleon didn't play on that one.

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I watch them throwing rocks and stuff. They're choking in the heat. I listen to reports about the whiskey passing around. I seen the smoking fire.

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0: Yeah, you should have done that, buddy.
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1: The way should you be buying?
0: Yeah.
1: I told you about that powder.
2: She might do you too.
1: What about that, girl?

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1: Potato Head, what was that?
0: What the? Win the? Tell them what they win, Ray.
1: You win a bike in the

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1: no brown out jokes.

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I listen to reports about the whiskey passing around. I see the smoking fire and the market burning down. 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

0: battery first.
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It'll just look ugly for a thousand years. Every man's gonna come to buy a book of religion, not by a keeper or a lumper, a smidgen of foolish rules of ancient days, designed to make you all feel great while you fold, spindle, and mutilate those unbelievers from the neighboring state. To watch the raid, that's great. Two legs ain't bad, unless there's a crayfish ship of parts for mama in. For souvenirs, 2 ears. Not his, not hers, but what the hey. The good book says it's gotta be that way, but their book says revenge the Crusades. With whips and chains and hand grenades, to arms, have another and another. Our God says there ain't no other. Our God says it's all okay. Our God says it's all okay. Our God says this is the way. It says in the book, burn and destroy. Redeem and revenge and deploy and rumble thee forth through the land of the unbelieving scum on the other side. Cause they don't go for what's in the book, and that makes them mad. So, verily we must chop at them up and stomp at them down. Or rent a nice French bomb. To proof them out of existence while leaving their real estate just where we need it. To use again for temples in which to pray is our God. Because he can really take care of business. And when his humble TV servant with white hair and a brown suit and maybe a blonde wife who takes phone calls tells us it's okay to do this stuff, then we gotta do it. Because if we don't do it, we ain't lying up in heaven. Depending on which book you're using at the time. And use theirs, it's all lies. Gotta use mine, ain't that right? That's what they say every night, every day. Listen, we can't really be dumb if we're just following God's orders. After all, he wrote this book here. And in the book, it says he made us all to be just like him. So if we're dumb, then God is dumb. Maybe even a little ugly.

Wait, thank you. Okay, now we're going to do a song that deals with a delicate subject of your imagination. And I know that some of you must have some imagination or you wouldn't have come down here tonight. What I'm interested in seeing happen is that you protect what imagination the government has allowed you to retain up until this point. And one good way to do that is by not watching rock videos, because they take your imagination away. Or watching the Milton of Getcha, you know what I mean? Oh, don't worry about that. They won't show that again. Remember, in that particular video, we hired a guy who looked just like Ronald Reagan and gave him the electric chair. They're not going to be showing that very often. Well, you know, guys got to have a good time. The name of this song is Be In My Video, and it starts like this.

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0: there was a place in El Monte, California, which is a cheesy little town on the outskirts of everything good that's happening. And they had a place there called the El Monte Legion Stadium. It was a large dance hall which held about 2,000 kids. In the olden days, these kids came with their knives and other homemade weapons, zip guns, chains, and assorted paraphernalia for an evening of fun and merriment where they would meet their friends, slash tires, stab each other in the toilet. You people are just like Americans. You really go for that violent stuff. They stab you in the toilet, you bleed from the mouth and rectum. How's that? Spleen hanging out with the... Anyway, these boys and girls, these marvelous teens of the 50s, would gather at the El Monte Legion Stadium, and there would be a sort of competition between the Mexican boys and girls who had come to the hop and those of other nationalities who dared to encroach upon their territory. And at one point in the program, the band would play a tune called a corrido, and the Mexican boys and girls would lock arms for this dance and form a line. And the dance is executed by running back and forth, you know, just backwards and forwards like that with your arms all locked together. And the idea is to round up as many patties as you could and jam them against the wall. Try it sometime.
1: About ready?

in 1954. It's called All Night Long. And you really should find some way to dance to this, you know. Just wiggle around a little bit in your chairs. I can't see you people out there. You're not sitting in chairs. Oh. I wondered why you were so little.

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1: Contact your rhythm section.
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1: Drop torpedo flip.
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1: Saxophones in mouth. Ready? Begin!

0: Alright, let me tell you what I'm gonna do tonight. Tonight, since this is the big one, we're going to play a very long show. I hope the people aren't in a hurry to get home. Maybe that's the way. Keep it moving. What am I supposed to do with this? Write on it? Alright, look. I'll tell you, whose was this? Hey, don't match each other, move back. Hello, hi! What we're going to do, for those of you who have been here before,
1: Stop, silence, listen. Here, important announcement. For those of you who have been here before, we're gonna play a whole collection of stuff that
0: we don't normally do. But before we do that, we're gonna play our normal show for those of you who haven't seen any of the other shows. So, if you already know the songs to the normal show, sing along. And if you don't, hope you enjoy it. Let me introduce you to the members of our rocking teenage combo.
1: This is Vince Colaiuta on drums. Arthur Bell on bass. Patrick Coleman on bass. Tommy Morris on keyboards. Danny Wally on guitar. Peter Wolf on keyboards. Edman on percussion. A little bit later on, Bill Sankar on violin. Okay, the name of this song is Dancing Cool.

0: kid was newly impressed and was quick to suggest that he squirt with a pot, had to meet about the best as he jabbed his elbow in her.
1: Oh, dear.

0: her home to a poacher court. 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He tried to ignore it, but it made him angry. 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
1: Petulant frenzy! 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
0: And the sofa she weeps, fell down in heaven. 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

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I mean, lustful. I could tell that it was happening. I just continued through the revolving door, went up to her, kissed her, and then I asked her her name. She said, Ms. X. What's in the name? I said, hey. She looked like a great girl, you know? So we got together, exchanged phone numbers, and I called her that evening. We talked for at least an hour, and she was describing her body to me. I was so, I couldn't believe it, the first woman that ever had it was her. She's describing her long, silky,

0: to see if I was a little kinky. She even described an arch of her foot for me. Now, when we got here, when we got to that point, we were almost masturbating to each other on the phone. So, I just gotta get my rocket sometime. Yeah, well, I decided that the next day would be the perfect time to get together. So, put in my hard day's work, and I drove myself uptown to where she resides on 53rd Street. And I made my way up there. Decided I might even pick up some booze. Picked up $15 worth of booze. Out of the red, I had myself some scotch. I had everything. I had some vermouth. Just threw highballs up in my room. Listen to some Frank Zappa records. And then we got real hot. I mean, you know, listen to Then I said,
1: what's going on here? I mean, I came down to your apartment, man. I'm stoned, and what's going on, you know? Had a couple of drinks, but then she just started rubbing her hands on me, and I was responding, and then she was all over me before I could even unzip myself. She was on me.
0: So then I just got up and I said, Miss X, what are we gonna do now? And she said, Warren, grab my crotch, please. I'm gonna piss. I said, okay, and I started rubbing it. And the more I rubbed, the harder it got. Bigger and harder it got. What am I gonna do now? I'm stuck in Manhattan. I knew I had a woman here, you know. Something I can get into. Something I can really get into, you know. So I told her that I don't think I can really get along with her sexually. You know, I'm not that crazy, you know. But I said, came to the point.

0: S Y for door.
1: That's right.
0: Because it.
1: Fora.
0: Which one likes Amora? Right here on the Fora. How about you, Fauna? Alright. And so much for that. So here's what we're going to do. We're going back to the beginning of the summer, because it is Halloween, because you have nothing else to do at this moment in time and space. You are going to clap your hands, and you are going to sing along with the song, and you are going to do it really loud. So let's take it away. Come on.

gonna do mix and match tonight. We're gonna play a few old songs, and a few new songs, and a few old things, and just like, we're gonna see exactly how long we can keep this up without crumbling on stage. I wanna do it. Now we practiced some other ones this afternoon that we hardly ever do. And there's one of them.

me and the rubber girl took care of business, and the byproduct of our illicit liaison produced a rubberized offspring. Now what sort of creature might come out of such an unholy union? Well, I'll tell you. Somebody that looked and acted just like the idiot bastard son, that's for sure. How's that for a low budget segue? What's his name? 1, 2, 3, 1, 2.